0: canceled. Former Presidents Bill Clinton, George Bush, and Joe Biden are joining Barack Obama for the grand opening of the new Obama Presidential Center. It also features a lineup of star performers, including Stevie Wonder and Bruce Springsteen. Former First Ladies Laura Bush, Hillary Clinton, and Jill Biden are joining Michelle Obama at today's event. The Supreme Court is endorsing a marijuana user's challenge to a law that bars people who use illegal drugs from having firearms. The court voted 9-0 today, but the ruling does not invalidate the law across the board. Rather, it'll make it harder for prosecutors to invoke the law. A ceremony honoring the champion New York Knicks is following the ticker tape parade in Lower Manhattan. New York City Mayor Zoran Mamdani says the 53-year wait is finally over and the city is united.
1: So often when this city comes together, it is because we are forced to, by a moment of tragedy or adversity. What a gift it is to be brought together by pure, unfiltered joy.
0: The Knicks beat the Spurs in 5 games in the NBA Finals for their first title since 1973. Hundreds of tickets were handed out today for the City Hall ceremony that included the Knicks players getting keys to New York City. Scores of fans packed the Canyon of Heroes for this morning's ticker tape parade. I'm Chris Caraggio, NBC News Radio.
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0: Over a quarter of a million Americans found themselves filing for first-time unemployment benefits last week. The Labor Department says it received 226,000 initial claims in the week ending June 13th. That's about 4,000 less than the previous week's revised total. Anthropic says they're joining Frontier, which is a collective dedicated to carbon removal. The artificial intelligence company's $915 million commitment doubles the size of the carbon removal organization. Frontier was founded by companies like Google, but Anthropic is the first big AI company to sign on as it tries to offset its carbon footprint. Apparently, there's some guilt involved as we transition from spring to summer. Bree Tennis with more.
3: Psychology Today says it's called sunshine guilt, and it's a nagging anxiety you feel for staying indoors on a beautiful sunny day. They call it JOMO, the joy of missing out. Staying in bed to read a book, watch a movie, or just hang out inside. Then there's the pressure of creating the perfect summer with experiences. Psychologists say it's okay to have the summer you want, whether without barbecues, parties, or ice cream. But that sounds good, too. I'm Bree Tennis.
0: The Men's College World Series Championship Series is set. North Carolina punched its ticket with a 12-7 win over West Virginia. In the nightcap, Oklahoma advanced with an 11-4 victory over Georgia. So the Tar Heels and Sooners will begin their best-of-three series Saturday night in Omaha. John Bon Jovi says he's fully recovered from his vocal cord surgery and is ready to hit the stage with Bon Jovi next month. The singer, who underwent vocal cord surgery in 2022, told People magazine that his recovery took longer than expected, but he never lost faith. After Bon Jovi's 2022 tour, the frontman was unsure if he would ever tour again. However, the band is now set to play with him for 9 shows at New York's Madison Square Garden next month. I'm Chris Caraggio, NBC News Radio.
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0: curse. The state of the summer blends us in with each other. We would pray for more thunder for a night undercover.
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Well, here's my final serenade. 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
2: Welcome to the Line on Agriculture Report. This is Lori Boyer for the Ag Information Network. The Farm Bill is currently in the Senate and has a lot of encouragement from several agricultural groups to get it pushed through. RCAF, United Stock Growers of America CEO Bill Bullard, has several measures that the organization wants to see in a Farm Bill, including addressing an egregious cattle procurement tool that needs revision.
3: Formula contract in which they are allowed to shift large volumes of cattle out of our competitive price discovery market, place them in forward-type contracts, but never agree on a price, and the price is determined after the cattle are delivered in the future, and it's linked directly back to this cash market that they have just removed the cattle from. So if they are then incentivized to lower the cash market price, because doing so lowers the price of 100% of the cattle that they procure, we want the Senate in the Farm Bill to prohibit those type of unpriced formula contract that gives the meat packers undue leverage over the price of cattle.
2: In addition, Bullard states that RCAF USA is advocating for mandatory country of origin labeling to be included in a Farm Bill, as well as ending or reforming the beef checkoff in order to ensure transparency and accountability so as not to have outside influences on public policy.
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5: This is Tim Hamrich of the Ag Information Network with your Farm of the Future report. Some farmers might be leaving money on the table by not enrolling in conservation or carbon sequestration programs. But farmers are right to be skeptical of these organizations that are administered by people who don't know them or their operation. Eric Dinger, CEO of Land Option, says he's found local trusted agronomic advisors to be the missing link in enrolling more farms into these programs.
6: I was on a trip in South Georgia talking with farmers and producers about a carbon program that we had started with Arbor Day Carbon. It wasn't going all that well, and I called my dad back home in Southwest Minnesota, and dad had just taken a Pivot Bio dealership. I would say, Dad, I'm having a heck of a time getting these guys interested in what I'm doing. And he would say, man, that stinks. I've added 5,000 acres this week. And then while I was on one of those trips, just thinking, man, Dad, all I need is somebody with your trust and credibility in Southwest Minnesota, but I need them in Southwest Georgia. 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Go find them. And so then you kind of set out on a new path to find those trusted advisors, those trusted stakeholders in rural communities. And so that's what we're building with Land Option.
5: Land Option wants to become the go-to tool for farmers to enroll in programs that fit their operations.
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5: 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We've been bringing news and information to these Pacific Northwest producers for 40 years on 73 radio stations. With the large amount of farmland that our network covers, our region's farmers are on the go, tuning in behind the wheel of a truck or tractor. 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I'm Tim Hammerich.
4: 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Enrollment is free for participating veterans and their families, who will have season-long access to an orchard, a beekeeping apiary, a weekly on-site farmer's market, and accessible gardens featuring adaptive gardening technology for those with disabilities. 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Following a season of working together on the community plot, graduates will manage their own incubator plots to advance their farm business ideas with support and minimal risk. The Teaching and Incubator Farm is a key component of a project funded by a three-year, $744,000 USDA grant.
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4: 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Yet we have never seen such an assault on farming and our food supply as we do today. From fuel to fertilizer, farmers are facing unprecedented economic challenges. This is why agriculture news that farmers receive comes from the Ag Information Network, reaching coast to coast. 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I'm David Sparks, producing this report in association with the Ag Information Network.
0: Step one, crank up that dial. Step two, ow. Hey guys, I think I popped a vein on my forehead.
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1: 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After Buffalo Bill Cody started making it big in show business, everyone started jumping on the bandwagon. Even a famous fellow scout tried it, but as you will see, he didn't do well.
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0: Lounge features a glass wall between the bar and the swimming pool, so you can watch the mermaids swim while you sip your beverage. You've got to see it to believe it. The one of a kind.
1: Seeing the success that Buffalo Bill Cody was having in show business, on June 22, 1870, friend, fellow gunfighter and lawman, Wild Bill Hickok, decided to try his hand at entertaining people. So he put together a Wild West show in which he starred, called The Daring Buffalo Chase of the Plains. It had a cast of Indians, cowboys, and even real buffalo. The show opened in Niagara Falls, New York, and it closed there also, after only one performance. Because Wild Bill couldn't get anyone to buy a ticket, he let everyone in free with the idea of passing the hat during the show. Unfortunately, when the hat returned, it was almost empty. Right after the failure of the first performance, a number of the Indians and other performers decided they wanted to return west. Because Wild Bill had used all of his money to put together the show, he had to sell the buffalo from the show to a Niagara Falls butcher in order to pay the train fare for his disgruntled performers. When Wild Bill's friend, Buffalo Bill Cody, heard about his failure, Buffalo Bill invited Wild Bill to join his show called Scouts of the Prairie. During the 7 months Wild Bill performed in Scouts of the Prairie, he regularly showed up for performances drunk. On stage, he was as stiff as an overstarched shirt, and he was constantly forgetting his lines. One night, in frustration, Wild Bill pulled his pistol, shot out the house lights, and quit. Buffalo Bill was heard to say, "I wish I'd killed that SOB when I had the chance years ago." You've just heard another story from Old West Radio. I'm Dakota Livesay.

0: to get up so early?
1: I do not rise and shine. I slowly emerge from my blanket burrito and throw back the caffeine like it's dang holy water and pray that it's enough to keep me from throat-punching someone by 10 a.m.
2: The only thing worse than waking up is realizing that you have to interact with everybody else.
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4: 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All of the pain is felt by others. Same thing happens when you're stupid.
5: You done messed up. We all wanted to be adults so bad. And now look at us. Stressed, broke, and tired. Excited when laundry's done.
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7: They're looking foolish. I mean, I'm sure Jesus loves them, but to the American people, they're looking like idiots.
8: Everything shuts down.
9: Good morning. Sorry.
8: Sorry, I didn't know as we were.
9: Yeah, it's 44 degrees here in Montpelier. We're having a discussion this morning. Now I've lost my total train of thought. What are we doing today? It's Are You Doing It Friday?
8: Yeah, and we're going to have a radio show.
9: Apparently, and we're cutting off music early, and we're doing all kinds of good things, but we're going to give her a try today. Looking for highs in the mid-80s. It's going to be a warm one.
8: It is. Lots of people in town for the softball tournaments, warm weather, headed into the weekend.
9: Yeah, and Juneteenth today.
8: It is.
9: June 19th, and we might talk a little bit about that later on in the hour and explain a little bit about it. We'll let the history teacher give us a history lesson later on in the hour or sometime today. Hey, we've got news, weather, sports coming up. Text in topic. Hopefully we'll have a little fun. We've got some great prizes to give away today. Prizes, plural.
8: Yeah, we're giving away three.
9: Yeah. So you're going to want to get in on the text in topic today. Also, we'll check in on birthdays at half past the hour, and we'll keep you up to date on all things going on here in the Valley with our bulletin board / community events around 7:35 or whenever we get to it, because sometimes we're not right on time.

0: right on time. On Fridays, everything just runs like clockwork. We never get off on tangents, never.
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4: NBC News Radio, I'm Michael Kastner. The talks scheduled for today between the U.S. and Iran have been called off. Negotiators from both countries were scheduled to meet in Geneva today to discuss implementing the 14-point agreement that President Trump signed in France this week. The agreement sets up a 60-day window to hammer out the future of Iran's nuclear program. It could be some time before shipping operations return to normal in the Strait of Hormuz. More from Rory O'Neill.
5: The head of an international tankers association says the Strait of Hormuz is blocked with about 80 mines that still need to be cleared. The director of InterTanko says some tankers made it through Thursday after an agreement was signed between the U.S. and Iran only by sneaking along the rocky coast of Oman or traveling through Iranian waters known as Tehran's toll booth. Industry experts predict shipping traffic won't return to normal this year. I'm Rory O'Neill.
4: A Missouri judge is blocking almost all of Missouri's abortion restrictions. More from Mark Mayfield.
6: Jackson County Circuit Court Judge Jerry Zhang upheld the voter-approved Reproductive Freedom Amendment in a ruling Thursday. The decision also restores access to medication abortion for the first time in Missouri since 2018. State Attorney General Catherine Hanaway says her office plans to appeal the ruling to the Missouri Supreme Court.
4: Heavy downpours are expected across the southeast today as the remnants of Tropical Storm Arthur continue to dump heavy rain off the Gulf Coast. In Stone County, Mississippi, resident Chrissy Martin says the water in her RV park is waist deep and she's lost everything.
7: I haven't even grasped it. I have nowhere to go. So I'm homeless and on the streets now. I haven't even comprehended that yet.
4: Michael Kastner, NBC News Radio. Attorneys for UnitedHealthcare CEO alleged shooter Luigi Mangione are deciding not to use a psychiatric defense after all. More from Natalie Migliori.
8: Mangione's legal team reversed course one day after confirming in a hearing their client had been undergoing psychiatric evaluation. They insinuated his defense would partially make the argument that Mangione was experiencing extreme emotional disturbance at the time of the shooting. In a one-line letter to State Judge Gregory Caro, they said they no longer plan to introduce psychiatric evidence at this time. Mangione's state trial is set to start in September. I'm Natalie Migliori.
4: Shortly before a business jet crashed on a Laredo, Texas highway this week, the pilot radioed the tower saying there were mechanical issues. But the NTSB says they haven't seen any signs of obvious problems.
9: Mechanical problems, you're thinking of parts breaking. I have no evidence of that occurring.
4: Investigator Mitchell Gallo would not speculate if the NetJet plane ran out of fuel while en route from Cabo San Lucas. The crash claimed the life of Austin tech entrepreneur Joshua Bear. Five others on board survived with injuries. Central Park horse carriage rides are suspended after a deadly crash involving one of them on Wednesday. In New York, Scott Pringle.
10: Christina Hansen with the union representing horse carriage riders says it's shut stables and ceased operations while discussions take place over safety protocols. She'd like to see hitching posts.
11: And there's no place for us to tie up our horses anymore.
10: This woman is trying to get the industry shut down.
12: A young man is dead. The idea that some kind of reform is going to make anything better is appalling.
10: A horse apparently got spooked Wednesday and bolted, toppling the carriage horse, resulting in the death of an 18-year-old. There's a hearing in July on a bill that would ban horse carriages.
4: Michael Kastner, NBC News Radio.
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0: That would be sad if they banned the carriages. Mm-hmm. I think, you know, maybe try to make it safer, but that's a part of what New York is.
1: Maybe just keep them in the park, huh?
0: Grand Teton National Park has seen elevated bear conflict this year. On Monday morning, bear managers killed a 3-year-old female black bear that had obtained several food rewards around Jenny Lake and was exhibiting food-conditioned behavior, including approaching humans and their stuff. The bear is one of five that has obtained a food reward or caused property damage in the past month. The park has also documented one conflict involving a grizzly bear in which the grizzly got into the backpack that was left at the shore of Jackson Lake. The backpack did not have any food in it. It seems like we are much more active than typically see in the first half of the season. The park has seen conflicts at Jenny Lake, Jackson Lake, Phelps Lake, and Coulter Bay. At Coulter Bay, a conflict involved a bear accessing trash from an overflowing trash can, which itself is a sign of how busy the park has been. We usually don't see that until late in the summer, Schweiss Boston said. The high volume of human black bear conflicts, specifically at lakeshore areas, is aligned with the trend observed in the park over the last 5 to 10 years. It's just happening earlier than it typically would because of the low snowpack and early melt. We have people and bears in areas right now where we typically don't have bears and people. The park has, however, seen less bear jams than usual. Managing bear jams you typically takes up a considerable staff and volunteer time, but they're not. The bears aren't in the places where they're visible from the road. You see a lot more pictures of them, but you have to actually go find them.
1: Mm-hmm. All right. And just a reminder, Bear Lake County Fire District is under a Stage 1 fire restriction and burn ban effective tomorrow starting at 12:01 a.m. And the expiration date right now is set for October 1st. Of course, that all depends on the conditions of the weather and the climate at that time. Could be rescinded or extended, determined again by the conditions. If you're wondering what a Stage 1 fire restriction is, due to extreme fire danger, all current burn permits are suspended and no new permits will be issued under IFC protocols until the ban is formally lifted. The landscape is unseasonably dry. Please exercise extreme caution. One spark can trigger a devastating wildfire. So what is prohibited? No open burning in debris piles, slash piles, field burning, and bonfires are also strictly prohibited. Fire departments will not issue operational permits, and existing permits are now void. And the use of individual fireworks is strictly banned statewide under Idaho state code during high-risk windows. This is the fireworks ban is statewide, not just here in the Bear Lake Valley. So what are you allowed? You're allowed charcoal grills in enclosed secure barbecue units on private property. You're allowed liquid petroleum, propane, or LPG stoves and lanterns with a reliable on and off switch. And you can have a campfire only within established permanent fire rings at designated campgrounds or private residences. If you do choose to have a campfire, ensure a 10-foot clearance around the fire pit down to bare mineral soil, completely free of grass, leaves, or overhanging branches. Always make sure there's a responsible adult to supervise the fire. Don't ever leave it unattended. Always have a dedicated water bucket with a minimum of 5 gallons of water and a shovel within arm's reach of the fire. And before leaving, completely extinguish the fire, drown it with water, stir the ashes, drown it again, and make sure it is cool to the touch prior to leaving it. That is your news brought to you by Simplot Smoky Canyon Mines.
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1: Yeah.
0: And it's kind of related to last week's. For those of you that remember last week, we have all these tourists coming to the United States right now for the World Cup. Mm-hmm. And they're experiencing the United States, for most of them, for the very first time. And a lot of them are just overwhelmed by the United States and what we have to offer. So they're having the true American experience. They're not going to all the touristy spots for the first time because they're not here for the touristy stuff. They're here for the World Cup. And as they travel from stadium to stadium, they're seeing real America. So our question for you is, if one of these tourists were to be touring through Bear Lake, what do they need to experience to say they've truly experienced Bear Lake?
1: Mm-hmm.
0: So that's our text and topic question. If you would want to invite somebody from out of the area, somebody from the East Coast, somebody from out of the country that has never been here, what do they have to do to say they experienced Bear Lake?
1: Yeah.
0: That's our text and topic.
1: I like it.
0: Because, I mean, and I'm not talking huge, it doesn't have to be anything massive. What I'm talking about for these tourists that are coming to the United States, they're experiencing ice in their drinks.
1: Mm-hmm.
0: Free refills. Biscuits and gravy.
1: Mm-hmm. Sweet and savory on the same plate.
0: Yeah, chicken and waffles, which I think we're having for dinner tonight because I've been craving it. We're having waffles. I'm going to make sure the chicken hands up there somehow.
1: Mm-hmm. Yeah.
0: So what do you have to experience to say you've experienced Bear Lake?
1: Yeah.
0: That's our text in topic for this morning. You can text us at 208-254-0059. And we are giving away three prizes this morning. And they're all worth like $60 each.
1: Mm-hmm.
0: Because we're giving away tickets to the Patriotic Concert and Celebration Dinner and Concert at the Oregon California Trail Center. Each of our prize packages include two tickets, and each ticket is worth $30 each. There's a great Dutch oven dinner, and then the Patriotic Concert after the dinner.
1: Yeah.
0: So that's your prize for this morning. That's a great
1: two,
0: prize.
1: We've got three of those.
0: Three of those two packs.
1: Three of those packages. So three lucky winners today. And if you're not able to use them, give them to somebody else and count it as a service, and I'll give you movie tickets and enter you in for a drawing. How about that? So 208-254-0059. Text in or call in your response this morning. What does somebody have to experience or do to say they've truly experienced the Bear Lake Valley?
0: That is our text and topic. And have fun with it. You don't have to put too much thought into this. Have fun with it. What's something that you think is truly Bear Lake?
1: Yeah. 208-254-0059. Text in or call in this morning. We'll write down your phone number, and at 8:30, we're going to pick three winners today.
14: 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From the feelings that move us to the places that pull us, on roads that unite us. NAPA has America's largest network of parts and care, here to be the fuel that keeps you firing on all cylinders.
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1: All right, let's check those temperatures from around the region yesterday. Boise had a high of 84, 79 in Idaho Falls, 79 in Pocatello. Logan had a high of 90, 92 in Salt Lake City, and 106 degrees in St. George.
0: Which is 100 reasons why I don't live in St. George.
1: Bear Lake had a high of 79 yesterday with an overnight low of 37. Today we are expecting sunshine and highs in the mid-80s with overnight lows in the 50s clouds developing later in the evening. Saturday, there is rain and thunderstorms in our forecast. Highs will be in the mid-70s Saturday with overnight lows in the 40s. Your Father's Day forecast for Sunday, highs in the mid-70s. Overnight lows in the 40s and partly cloudy conditions. Next week, more of the same with sunshine and temperatures in the mid-80s most of the week next week. All right, current temperatures.
0: It's 43 degrees in Cokeville.
1: Geneva is 48 degrees.
0: It is 46 in Georgetown.
1: Garden City, 56.
0: 50 in Paris.
1: And it's 47 degrees in Montpelier.
3: Bear Lake Valley weather on 104.5 The Wave.
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0: The NBA is entering a critical weekend. Teams are making their final preparations ahead of Tuesday's draft in Brooklyn. All eyes are on the Bucks all-star forward Giannis Antetokounmpo as the Heat angles for a trade out of Milwaukee. The Heat are rumored to have the best deal to land the former Finals MVP, but the Celtics are among other teams interested in the seven-footer. Meanwhile, the Wizards hold the number one overall pick and are spoiled because there's lots of great choices at the top. Wyndham Clark is sitting atop the leaderboard of the U.S. Open after the first round was suspended due to darkness. Clark is 6 under par through 16 holes. Several players, including Sam Stevens, Matt Fitzpatrick, and Dustin Johnson, are tied for second place at 2 under. Defending champion J.J. Spawn is tied for 133rd overall at 7 over. The first round resumes this morning with the second round tee times moved back for 15 minutes. The Men's College World Series Finals is set to get underway this week in North Carolina. We'll face off with Oklahoma in the best of three series. Both teams got through the double elimination portion of the tournament without a loss. Game one will be played Saturday in Omaha. The Tar Heels are searching for their first ever championship, while the Sooners are vying for their third and their first since 1994. And the United States will be back on the pitch Friday for the second match of the FIFA World Cup. The U.S. men's national team is set to battle Australia in Group D play at Lumen Field in Seattle. The U.S. is coming off a statement 4-1 victory over Paraguay last week and is now playing the Saqueros for the top spot in Group D. The American star player Christian Pulisic is questionable for the match due to a calf injury. It will be the fifth meeting all time between the two nations. The USA will then close out group play with a match against Turkey on June 25th at SoFi Stadium. And the NASCAR Cup Series is making a stop at Naval Base Coronado this Sunday. The field battles in the annual 250 from San Diego. Denny Hamlin is riding a three-race winning streak after securing victories at Nashville, Michigan, and Poconos. The driver of the number 11 car sits second in the standings behind Tyler Reddick. Ryan Blaney, Chase Elliott, and Ty Gibbs round out the top five. Winners yesterday in the American League, the Twins beat the Rangers. It was the Mariners over the Orioles. Toronto beat up on the Red Sox. Chicago beat the Yankees, and the Athletics took out the Angels. In the National League, it was the Mets over the Phillies. And in the interleague play, the Guardians beat the Brewers, and the Royals beat the Cardinals. And locally, softball tournament this weekend. Lots and lots and lots of teams in town. So you can catch games at Wells, Stock Park, Adams Park, and, of course, out at Onger as all the teams battle it out in the first of the two softball tournaments, first of three tournaments overall, with the baseball tournament happening later this summer. But that's why there's lots of extras in town, is because it's a softball tournament going on this weekend.
1: Yeah, so get out and watch some softball and enjoy the sunshine today. 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

0: radio show you're listening to right now may ruin other radio shows forever. And we're sorry. Not sorry.
1: Not sorry. Are you sorry?
2: I'm not sorry.
1: I'm not sorry either. All right. Usually not. I was just seeing if he was awake.
2: Semi-awake. You know that.
1: I'm usually the one that says sorry first. Yeah. It's fine. We're not going to argue about that right now because then we'll have to say sorry. Celebrating birthdays today on this 19th day of June, actress Felicia Rashad is 78, sorry. She's best known for the work on the TV series The Cosby Show. She also won a Tony for her work in the Broadway revival of A Raisin in the Sun, and she starred in the TV movie based on the Broadway show. Rock and Roll Hall of Famer Ann Wilson is 76. She's a member of the group Heart, which was inducted into the Rock and Roll Hall of Fame in 2013. Actress Kathleen Turner is 72 today. Her credits include the films The Perfect Family, Marley and Me, Prince of Central Park, Peggy Sue Got Married, Prizzy's Honor, Body Heat, and Romancing the Stone. She was also the voice of Jessica Rabbit in Who Framed Roger Rabbit. Singer, choreographer, and former American Idol and X Factor judge Paula Abdul is celebrating her 64th birthday today. Television and radio talk show host Laura Ingraham is 63. Former UK Prime Minister Boris Johnson is 62. Academy Award winning actress Zoe Saldana is 48. She won her award for her role in the Netflix film Amelia Perez. Her other credits include the Marvel Cinematic Universe films such as the Guardians of the Galaxy trilogy and Avengers Infinity War, the Star Trek reboot film series, and the Avatar film franchise, as well as the Pirates of the Caribbean, Curse of the Black Pearl, Takers, Columbia, and Death at a Funeral. Former NBA forward Dirk Nowitzki is 48. He was drafted 9th overall in the 1998 NBA draft by the Milwaukee Bucks and subsequently traded to the Dallas Mavericks, where he played his entire 21-year NBA career. He was named an NBA All-Star 14 times and won an NBA Finals championship and the series MVP in 2011. His jersey, number 41, is retired by the Mavericks. Grammy Award-winning rapper Macklemore is 43 today. He is one half of the duo Macklemore and Ryan Lewis. And NBA guard Jordan Poole is 27 today. He was drafted in the first round of the 2019 NBA draft out of Michigan by the Golden State Warriors. He played the first four seasons of his career with the Warriors, winning an NBA Finals championship in 2022. He has also spent time with the Washington Wizards and is currently with the New Orleans Pelicans.
2: And locally, Jessica Bateman is celebrating a birthday today. And tomorrow, Scott Phillips, Krista Jacobson celebrating birthdays. And Neil and Shirley Harris, happy anniversary. And all the rest of you that are celebrating this weekend, happy birthday to you.
1: Happy birthday.
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3: 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TJ Clues will be there entertaining this morning.
4: Bear Lake Summer Lunch Program going on right now, serving lunch Mondays through Thursdays for children ages 1 through 18. They'll serve at AJ Winters from 11:30 to 12:30 and Paris Elementary from 11:30 to noon. 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
3: The second half of the 2025 Bear Lake County taxes are due by June 22nd. They must be postmarked by that day to avoid penalty. You can also pay online at bearlakecounty.info or use our drop box on the southeast corner of the courthouse. Thank you from the County Treasurer's Office.
4: All right, the June 26th, Montpelier and Bear Lake Valley are getting a front row seat to history. The Tabernacle Choir at Temple Square is celebrating 100 years at the Hollywood Bowl, and we're broadcasting it right here live on the big screen, absolutely free. Special guests Donnie Osmond, Catherine McPhee, David Foster, and more. The Montpelier Stakes, both North and South Stakes, and everyone in Montpelier is invited. They'll start at 6 p.m. on the Montpelier Tabernacle lawn, and it's free admission. Refreshments will be served and the broadcast. And the west side of the valley in the Paris Stake, they'll be at the Paris Tabernacle starting at 5 o'clock with dinner, games, crafts, and then the broadcast beginning at 7 p.m. Everyone invited.
3: And the circus is coming to town June 30th. 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Posters are going up around town with a QR code for online purchasing. Be sure to scroll down to find the Idaho shows. Brolin's will also have tickets. This is all sponsored by the Montpelier Rotary Club. They're also sponsoring the Chuck Wagon Breakfast at Allinger Park on the 4th of July from 7 to 11. And then fireworks at dusk at Allinger Park. And the Rotary Club's bringing you the car show on July 25th. The Montpelier Rotary Club is celebrating their 100th year serving the city of Montpelier and the Bear Lake Valley.
4: And for the 4th of July celebrations, beginning on Friday, July 3rd, there will be a free concert at Memory Park in Paris from 5 to 9 p.m. Then on Saturday, July 4th, they'll start off with the flag-raising ceremony at Memory Park at 6. The Chuck Wagon Breakfast will be from 6 to 10 a.m. Patriotic program at the Paris Tabernacle starting at 11. And the parade will be down Main Street of Paris at 1 o'clock. They'll also have a junior rodeo and craft and vendor fair at the Paris Fairgrounds from 3 to 9. And don't forget again the fireworks.
3: Yeah, the fireworks at Allinger Park at dusk, sponsored by the Montpelier Rotary Club.
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6: NBC News Radio, I'm Michael Kastner. The talks scheduled for today between the U.S. and Iran have been called off. Negotiators from both countries were scheduled to meet in Geneva today to discuss implementing the 14-point agreement that President Trump signed in France this week. The agreement sets up a 60-day window to hammer out the future of Iran's nuclear program. It could be some time before shipping operations return to normal in the Strait of Hormuz. More from Rory O'Neill.
7: The head of an international tankers association says the Strait of Hormuz is blocked with about 80 mines that still need to be cleared. The director of InterTanko says some tankers made it through Thursday after an agreement was signed between the U.S. and Iran, only by sneaking along the rocky coast of Oman or traveling through Iranian waters known as Tehran's toll booth. Industry experts predict shipping traffic won't return to normal this year. I'm Rory O'Neill.
6: A Missouri judge is blocking almost all of Missouri's abortion restrictions. More from Mark Mayfield.
8: Jackson County Circuit Court Judge Jerry Zhang upheld the voter-approved reproductive freedom amendment in a ruling Thursday. The decision also restores access to medication abortion for the first time in Missouri since 2018. State Attorney General Catherine Hanaway says her office

0: Now, I haven't even comprehended that yet.
1: Michael Kastner, NBC News Radio. Attorneys for United Healthcare CEO alleged shooter Luigi Mangione are deciding not to use a psychiatric defense. After all, more from Natalie Migliori.
2: Mangione's legal team reversed course one day after confirming in a hearing their client had been undergoing psychiatric evaluation. They insinuated his defense would partially make the argument that Mangione was experiencing extreme emotional disturbance at the time of the shooting. In a one-line letter to State Judge Gregory Caro, they said they no longer plan to introduce psychiatric evidence at this time. Mangione's state trial is set to start in September. I'm Natalie Migliori.
1: Shortly before a business jet crashed on a Laredo, Texas highway this week, the pilot radioed the tower saying there were mechanical issues. But the NTSB says they haven't seen any signs of obvious problems.
3: Mechanical problems, you're thinking of parts breaking. I have no evidence of that occurring.
1: Investigator Mitchell Gallo would not speculate if the NetJet plane ran out of fuel while en route from Cabo San Lucas. The crash claimed the life of Austin tech entrepreneur Joshua Bear. Five others on board survived with injuries. Central Park horse carriage rides are suspended after a deadly crash involving one of them on Wednesday. In New York, Scott Pringle.
4: Christina Hansen with the union representing horse carriage riders says it's shut stables and ceased operations while discussions take place over safety protocols. She'd like to see hitching posts.
5: And there's no place for us to tie up our horses anymore.
4: This woman is trying to get the industry shut down.
6: A young man is dead. The idea that some kind of reform is going to make anything better is appalling.
4: A horse apparently got spooked Wednesday and bolted, toppling a carriage horse, resulting in the death of an 18-year-old. There's a hearing in July on a bill that would ban horse carriages.
1: Michael Kastner, NBC News Radio.
7: And your news in this hour brought to you by USAVE. 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
8: A roaming black bear sent several North Jersey schools into lockdown just 2 miles from MetLife Stadium. The small bear scrambled through backyards in Lyndhurst Tuesday afternoon, just hours before France and Senegal began their World Cup match. Schools and daycares in town were closed while wildlife experts tried to catch the bear. A tranquilizer gun finally did the trick. No one was hurt. Lyndhurst police later took to social media saying apparently this black bear took a detour and was confused by the "Welcome to Lyndhurst Bear Country" sign. It said it's bear country. Why would you be upset?
7: I mean, yeah. All right. Kind of some sad news coming out of the Idaho Falls area. The annual fireworks tradition that began in 1992, I better get back up here to the top, how about that? An East Idaho tradition is coming to an end this year as the Melaleuca Freedom Celebration is expected to commemorate its final fireworks show on the 4th of July. Melaleuca Executive Chairman Frank Vandersloot made the announcement during a news conference at the company's headquarters Thursday morning, becoming emotional as he thanked the Idaho Falls community for supporting celebration for over three decades. He did explain how it made him sad because it's a time when all of the family comes home and they look forward to that celebration. The annual fireworks tradition began in 1992 at the Idaho Falls High School Ravston Stadium. A few years later, it moved to a location near the Shiloh Inn in downtown Idaho Falls along the Snake River. As the largest fireworks show west of the Mississippi River grew, Melaleuca partnered with Bell Ventures to move the celebration to Snake River Landing in 2017. Riverfest, an all-day outdoor festival, was created, and people from around the world came to enjoy food trucks, bounce houses, live music, community booths, rides on the East Idaho News Chopper, and other events before the breathtaking 31-minute fireworks display. The original plan was to have the celebration at Snake River Landing for 5 years. There's no other site in the nation that is like that anywhere. The venue at Snake River Landing has allowed Melaleuca to produce one of the five largest shows in the nation. Unfortunately, the property that has been used for the event is now being developed into housing and industry. We are grateful for the use of this unique venue for the past 10 years, and we certainly defend Ball Venture's right to develop it as it was originally intended. The celebration became so large that

0: Organizers stopped counting attendees 2 years ago when an estimated 22,000 spectators watched the fireworks in Idaho Falls. The massive number of people creates parking, traffic, and infrastructure challenges, making it difficult to find a new location that will be able to accommodate everyone. Given that the last Melaleuca Freedom Celebration coincides with America's 250th birthday, Vandersloot said the show is going out with a bang and will be the most spectacular fireworks show ever in the state of Idaho. And it said nearly 19,000 shells will be shot in the air, 18,915 to be exact, and the 31-minute display will be choreographed note for note to a patriotic soundtrack that will air live on Classy 97. The show will include large 5, 6, and 8-inch shells, which climb roughly 500 feet to 800 feet into the sky and break approximately the same distance wide, according to a news release. That's amazing. If you're going to bring your kids home, this would be the year to do it, Vandersloot said. We want families to gather, celebrate America, and remember the price that has been paid for our freedom. Let's have one heck of a celebration for our nation. So the final Melaleuca Freedom celebration this year.
1: Yeah, that's
0: sad.
1: It's kinda, yeah, I know a few people around here have been to it. I know our kids used to go up there every year.
0: Yeah.
1: Our son-in-law's from Idaho Falls, so it's kind of a sad that it's coming to an end.
0: Yeah, but very much so.
1: At least they're doing it this one last time on the 250th, so it's a good one to do. And another news story. Crooks roll under your car, cut out its catalytic converter, and then sell it for scrap yards and other recyclers for its precious metals. Lately, the values of those metals have been on the rise, which in turn has pushed the number of thefts up nationally. The number one vehicles for these catalytic converter thefts is every vehicle listed on the top 10 list is either an SUV or a pickup truck, all having higher ground clearance, making it easier for the bad guy to crawl under and get the valuable catalytic converter out of your car. So there you go. Be paying attention. The catalytic converter theft is on the rise nationwide because it has more precious metals in it, and it's something that they can sell and get some cash out of. So be careful.
0: An investigation is underway after a woman was found dead at an Idaho Falls park Friday morning. A family discovered the woman on the playground at Civitan Park across from the Snake River along Riverside Drive. The family called 911 and officers responded. They say the woman, who is from out of town, died by suicide, and a note was found. Yellow crime scene tape was put up around the playground area, and multiple officers responded to the scene. Foul play is not suspected, and there is no threat to the public. The public is urged to avoid the park until investigators have cleared the scene. How sad for her family, but also on a playground.
1: Oh. Yeah. Kind of ruins the playground activities for the day.
0: Yeah.
1: And by the way, it's never a mannequin.
0: Yeah. All right, that's your news, brought to you by Phillips 66 You Save.
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3: Another reason people tune into this show.
4: It smells good. It just feels so warm and cozy.
3: It is cozy, but the smell, we beg to differ.
0: I was going to say, it smells good.
1: Yeah. Well, right now it smells like breakfast because we're eating our breakfast sandwiches from earlier.
0: I'll take your word for it because I can't smell a thing. 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Also, don't forget they're a great gift gallery. They have some great gift items, including housewares. They have a book section. 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They have clothing, Melissa and Doug toys. 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
5: One of the things that made the good old days as grand as they were was the old-fashioned soda fountain. Ice cream itself was a great attraction, but when it was combined with a little fizz water and one or two bits of topping, it was a temptation not many could resist. For those who still have a hankering for an old-fashioned treat, add an old-fashioned fountain. It's still possible to get one in Paris at Tolan's Market. The Bear Lake Valley got its first taste of such a luxury when Dr. G.F. Ashley installed the first soda fountain in the entire valley. The idea caught on quickly, and before long, several others were in service. But it was a real novel experience when Ashley brought the idea to the valley after a trip that he had made to St. Louis. The new fountain was 24 feet long and 5 feet wide. It was composed of 6 compartments designed to contain hot as well as cold foods. There were 13 different flavor pumps, 6 fruit compartments, 2 malted milk mixers, and 2 vats for cleaning dishes and drying them. Special glasses were made attractive containers for the prepared delicacies, and a Coca-Cola pump was located on one end with a root beer tap on the other. The hot foods were electrically heated, and the ice cream and cooling compartments were cooled by electrical refrigeration, both new ideas to the area. Dr. Ashley went all out to promote his new facility. He established an opening day when people of the Bear Lake County were invited to come in and visit the new department. He enticed them all by providing a free ice cream cone, a hot chocolate, or a frosted Coke free to each individual who came in. 500 boxes of chocolates were given away until they were gone. The lady attendants were fitted out in fancy green and brown uniforms with natty little hats, and the day was a gala affair back when the first soda fountain came to the Bear Lake Valley.
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0: All right, today we are expecting highs in the mid-80s. Overnight lows will be in the 50s, increasing clouds throughout the evening. Saturday, rain showers and thunderstorms in the forecast. High temperatures still in the mid-70s, and overnight lows will be in the 40s. On Sunday, look for highs in the mid-70s. Sunshine with just a few clouds. It's going to be a beautiful Father's Day weekend. So enjoy.
1: Yeah, especially Sunday, mid-70s, that's perfect.
0: Yeah. We'll be back into the mid-80s by the middle of next week, and sunshine every day next week, it looks like, as well. All right. Current temperatures, it's 47 in Cokeville.
1: 53 in Geneva.
0: Pegram is currently 42 degrees.
1: In Paris, it is 55.
0: Garden City is 58 degrees.
1: And here in Montpelier, we're sitting at 51 degrees.
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10: And that's right. We're talking about one good night.
9: Just give me one good night. That's
10: N-I-G-H-T, not knight.
9: Yeah, just one good night of sleep, please. Yeah. That's it. And there's going to be some great cowboy music.
10: Absolutely.
9: Some wonderful cowboy poetry.
10: Of course.
9: And besides that,
10: you never know what's going to fall out.
9: Especially when the cowboys are talking about one good night of sleep.
0: You can hear that show Saturday mornings here on The Wave at 8 a.m.
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0: All right. We need to get back to our texted and topic.
1: Before we do that, I have to respond to that ad. About the cowboy show.
0: Yeah.
1: I think that's my problem today. I had a good night's sleep last night. Yeah. I slept sound. Like,
0: my body's all
1: so
0: messed up.
1: So sound. Yeah. And so now I'm just in a daze this morning.
0: Mm-hmm.
1: You woke me up and like, are you gonna get out of bed? And
0: yeah, are you going to work with me today?
1: Didn't even hear you. I always hear you get up and shower, even on the days that I'm not getting up and coming to work with you. And today I did not.
0: Mm-mm.
1: So good night's sleep is maybe a bad thing when you're not used to it.
0: Yeah. All right, hey, our text and topic, if you're just tuning in and wondering what we're talking about today.
1: Yeah, we introduced it pretty near an hour ago and haven't said anything about it since.
0: Yeah, so what does somebody have to do to say they've truly experienced Bear Lake? If they're coming here for the first time and they ask you, hey, what is there to do here? What are you going to tell them? What do they need to do?
1: Yeah, you can't say you visited Bear Lake if you haven't done fill in the blank.
0: Mm-hmm.
1: A hike into Bloomington Lake was our first response. Mm. I agree. I love that. Lisa just became a Bear Laker in that sense a few years ago. She had not been into Bloomington Lake until about 3 or 4 years ago, and we finally got her up there and hiked in.
0: It's beautiful. So pretty. I will tell you, though, that if you're going into Bloomington Lake right now, you are going to have to hike because the road is closed for another week or two while they're fixing the road. So you can't get in there right now unless you hike in from the backside, okay? Another person said, there is so much beauty in our valley, both lakes, the cave, and a good old-fashioned Dutch oven dinner in any of the great canyons.
1: Agreed.
0: Yeah, sure.
1: You got to get up the canyons to truly experience Bear Lake.
0: Yeah.
1: I think the people that are new to the valley should experience the beauty of the backwoods roads that crisscross the areas is another answer. So two in a row that basically said, all three of them, nobody has said anything about the actual puddle.
0: Yeah.
1: But we call Bear Lake. You're all talking about the woods, Bloomington Lake and the canyons.
0: Yeah. This person said, let's see, where are we at? Oh, he says, I might be biased, but I'd say people would have to experience the cookies at a certain senior center. Go check out the cookies. They're delicious.
1: They are.
0: Yeah.
1: The Paris Tabernacle.
0: Mm.
1: You haven't been to Bear Lake if you haven't taken a tour of the Paris Tabernacle.
0: And you're going to have to do that quick because after the 4th of July, that is going to be closing for a few years for some renovations. I know we've been saying that off and on for the last little bit, but I do think it's happening now.
1: So the Paris Tabernacle, if you haven't been to there, you haven't experienced Bear Lake. And then North Beach.
0: North Beach,
1: Beach. You got to go to North Beach to experience Bear Lake. I will say, and this is my Idaho bias coming out a little bit, it is the best beach on the lake as far as sand, and it stays shallow for a while so kids can play in it. Some of the other beaches on the lake either are rocky or they get deep so fast it's hard to trust the kids. So you got to get to North Beach.
0: Yeah. All right. One person said the wildness of deep snow and crazy wind. Yeah.
1: So
0: a good old Bear Laker, as we like to call him.
1: As far as the crazy wind, a few years ago we had some visitors come from England and visit us, and it was during December, and we took them to where they could experience the deep snow and see the beauty of our valley in the snow, and they were overwhelmed by the snow. So you got to experience, especially that winter we had a few years ago, what was it, 3 years ago now, that we had 170 plus inches of snow.
0: Yeah, crazy nuts. Yeah.
1: So there you go. That's what you have to experience to have experienced Bear Lake. If you haven't done those things, that's your text and topic. There's a lot more great answers, I think, out there. But if you're going to tell somebody, because this is inspired, if you haven't been paying attention to, I would just say social media a week ago, but it's turned into national media. Mm-hmm. All these tourists coming from to experience the World Cup in the United States are experiencing the United States not from a typical tourist standpoint, because they're not just staying in the touristy spots. They're going off-road. They're going
0: back in roads.
1: Back roads. They're taking Route 66. They're doing things to, because their team plays a week apart, and they play 3, 4, 5 half the nation states away. So they road trip in between, and they're experiencing the United States as tourists normally don't, and they're seeing things that you wouldn't intentionally do, and they're seeing things that we all take for granted. I mean, how many of you have you never traveled outside the state, so you don't realize that ice in your drinks is not normal?
0: I know. I did never know that until you explained it. Like in Europe, they don't put ice in their drinks.
1: And
0: you don't get free refills.
1: Yeah,
0: either.
1: free refills of your sodas at restaurants. Not normal outside the United States. Mm-hmm. Air conditioning, which we take for granted. If you remember right from the Paris Olympics 2 years ago, Paris Summer Olympics, Team USA took their own air conditioners because they did not put air conditioning in the Olympic Village. And so Team USA took their own air conditioners to Paris because, you know, we're used to it. Some of these fans have been posting, oh, it's so hot, I can't believe it. And yet they go inside these stadiums and the stadiums are air conditioned. And one of them posted, I'm actually a little bit chilly.
0: Yeah, it's kind
1: of
0: cold.
1: Inside of a stadium where it's 90 degrees outside. Mm-hmm. They're overwhelmed by our stadiums. And somebody posted, yeah, the biggest stadium that they're even playing World Cup in is the 7th biggest stadium in the United States. And yet all these Europeans are like, this is insane.
0: This is humongous, yeah.
1: All right, here's another one. I can't believe that no one has mentioned it yet. Raspberry shakes.
0: Raspberry shakes.
1: Yeah, I would agree. That's one that I thought would come up very first.
0: Mm-hmm. Another one says they need to visit our canyons, the Ice Cave, Minnetonka Cave, just the great beauty of our valley. Yeah,
1: yeah,
0: there's more than just the lake here.
1: Yeah, but you say that, and it's absolutely true. But when we were, as everybody knows, we went back east a couple weeks ago, and when we drove over the Logan Canyon and came into the Bear Lake Valley for the first time after being gone for almost 2 weeks, 10 days, when I saw that beautiful
0: home.
1: Yeah. It's home.
0: It's home.
1: So what do you need to experience to say you experienced Bear Lake and our prize if you're just joining us? We're giving away three prizes this morning, and there are two packs of tickets to the Patriotic Dinner and Celebration happen at the Oregon California Trail Center. You get a great Dutch oven meal, which was one of our answers, Dutch oven meal at the canyon. You get a great Dutch oven meal followed up by the Patriotic Concert with a bunch of local performers right there at the Oregon California Trail Center. Each package contains two tickets. Each ticket is worth $30, so you're getting a $60 prize today. You got a chance to win just by texting us your response to what do you have to experience to say you truly experienced Bear Lake.
0: Yeah, and we're going to give a shout out real quick to the three
1: sponsors
0: of these tickets today. First of all, we'd like to thank Bear Lake Propane for donating two tickets to the dinner and show. We'd also like to thank Larry Vila for contributing two tickets, and Phillip 66 USAVE.
1: Well, your convenience is our pleasure.
0: For contributing two tickets. So three different prizes, three different winners. Each of you will get two tickets to the dinner and show at the Oregon Trail Center. It's the Patriotic Dutch Oven Dinner and Show on July 2nd. And so, yeah, get your answers in. What do you have to do? What do you tell people who are visiting Bear Lake? Hey, you need to go do this to say you've truly experienced Bear Lake.
1: Is it the mosquitoes in Dingle?
0: I mean, no, but yeah. I mean,
1: if you haven't been,
0: you don't want to, but you but to truly understand what we endure here. You have to endure the mosquitoes.
1: Mosquitoes and Dingle. That's that's definitely one that nobody said yet.
0: They might carry you away, so take friends with you to help keep you on the ground. 208-254-0059. Text in or call in. 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
18: NBC News Radio, I'm Michael Kastner. The talks between the U.S. and Iran scheduled for today in Geneva have been called off. NBC's Gabe Gutierrez reports that, according to the White House, Vice President J.D. Vance had been prepared to go.
19: Vance scrapping plans to travel to Switzerland to meet with Iranian negotiators for the next round of peace talks. The abrupt cancellation coming after President Trump signed a preliminary deal that could end the war. The White House saying logistics of these negotiations have never been simple or predictable.
18: Representatives from both countries had been set to discuss implementing the 14-point agreement that President Trump signed in France this week. That agreement sets up a 60-day window to hammer out the future of Iran's nuclear program. The White House says it looks forward to beginning the talks as soon as possible. Lebanon says 18 civilians have been killed in the latest attack by Israel against Hezbollah. Israel says it attacked 80 Hezbollah targets in southern Lebanon overnight, killing dozens of Hezbollah fighters. Lebanon's state-run national news agency says 18 civilians were among the dead. Heavy downpours are expected across the southeast today as the remnants of Tropical Storm Arthur continue to dump torrential rain off the Gulf Coast. Stone County, Mississippi resident Deborah Lynn Sloan says she got out of the flooded area with her 13-year-old Beagle.
20: There's a shelter in Wiggins at the community center, but you're not allowed to bring your dog or your cat. They are saying that they will take the dogs someplace else, but folks are not going to want to leave their animals.
18: Forecasters are warning of flash flooding and rising rivers from Louisiana to the Carolinas, with downpours at rates of 2 to 4 inches per hour. Michael Kastner, NBC News Radio.
21: A San Diego man accused of raising hundreds of thousands of dollars for Hamas through a fake charity is facing federal charges that include terrorism, wire fraud, and money laundering. Phil Farrar with more.
22: 38-year-old Rita Sabasi is accused of raising $600,000 for Hamas and for his own personal use through online fundraising campaigns purported to provide humanitarian aid to people in Gaza. Prosecutors say he sent more than $115,000 to a Hamas member and then tried to convert nearly $400,000 into cryptocurrency to send to Hamas. The DOJ says Sabasi also publicly supported Hamas, including in an hour-long propaganda video. I'm Phil Farrar.
21: A man charged with burning a cross last week in downtown Chicago is out of custody. A Cook County judge decided to release Merlin Liu from custody pending his trial. Liu faces hate crime, arson, and other charges in the June 9th incident in Grant Park. He reportedly burned the cross as a protest against President Trump. Falling gas prices are bringing some relief to consumers after months of elevated prices due to the conflict with Iran. More from Lisa Carton.
2: According to Motor Club AAA data, gas prices have fallen below $4 per gallon for the first time since March, while prices have dropped sharply from this year's peak at $4.56 to $3.99. The cost is still more than 34% higher than before the U.S. and Israel launched the war in February. The drop in retail gas prices is thanks to tumbling oil prices, but experts are cautious about how much further prices can fall.
21: Another day of World Cup action is in the books. Chechnya and South Africa ended in a draw in Atlanta to start the day. Then Switzerland beat Bosnia-Herzegovina 4-1. Michael Kastner, NBC News Radio.
0: News being brought to you in this hour by Gunderson Ace Hardware, home of the helpful hardware folks. You got anything else?
1: So
0: it's a slow news day, actually.
1: Yeah. So I just found this while I was ignoring the news, because that's what I do. I don't listen to the news. This is related to our text and topic, and it's kind of news. And it says, the World Cup has turned America into a Discovery Channel for the rest of the world, and they're not handling it well in the best possible way. Here's what they're discovering. And these are some of the things that most of you probably, well, most of us, I will say myself included, if I hadn't gone to Europe, I wouldn't realize these things. Here's what they're discovering. 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Ice and drinks like civilized people. Air conditioning everywhere, not a moral debate, it's a fact. Parking lots attached to the actual place you're going. Drive-throughs where the food comes to your car while you sit in it. Ranch dressing by the gallon. Tex-Mex that cannot be explained, only experienced. Dental care that actually works. Bucky's, and I haven't experienced a Bucky's yet.
0: I haven't, yeah.
1: There are no words for Bucky's. And then they found the grocery stores. Five of them within a mile, each one the size of an aircraft hangar. Burger, steaks, brisket, ribs, pulled pork, lamb, veal, every cut of every animal ever domesticated by human civilization, available in one refrigerated aisle at 10 in the morning on a Tuesday. The Germans stood in the meat section for 45 minutes in silence, processing. They finally understand why we don't have trains. We have roads wide enough for the cars we actually drive, parking lots the size of small European countries, and airports in most cities. Why would we need trains? The Germans are taking ranch home by the bottle. The Dutch found queso and briefly lost the ability to speak. And the Czechs are weeping in West Texas. Welcome to America. So that's what we're talking about as far as what the Europeans are experiencing. And I don't think there's anything on that list other than Bucky's that we just think, oh, okay, that's normal.
0: Mm-hmm.
1: You know, having been over in Europe, well, okay, don't tell anybody from England that I'm calling them Europe because they deny it, but they're Europe. That they just don't understand, like, air conditioning. I didn't see an air conditioner in the 2 years I was over there. I didn't eat a lot of restaurants, obviously, but they don't do ice. They don't do free public restrooms. They don't. I mean, we were just on the East Coast, and everywhere you go, there's just restrooms everywhere, and it doesn't cost you money. Most European countries, you got to put a coin in to have access. So, you know, we live in a different world that we take for granted. They have some good things over there. I'm not going to deny Europe has some great things. Their chocolate makes ours taste
0: superior
1: disgusting.
0: To all.
1: So they have some great things, but it's just a different world that they can't comprehend. And they're always like, oh, Americans, you never travel outside the United States. You don't understand. We travel two or three countries in a day. Yes, because you can, because Europe is tiny.
0: Yeah.
1: One person wrote on a post yesterday that I saw that they traveled for 15 hours and they were still in Texas. Yes. You travel 15 hours across Europe and you have traveled through like 8 countries.
0: Yeah.
1: And another one said, I've traveled for this long and I'm still in still in Texas, and yet you can travel the entire length of the island of Great Britain in 6. So it just gives you the entire country you can travel from end to end in 6, and yet over here, you can travel for 15 hours in Idaho and still be in Idaho.
0: Yeah. Yep.
1: So.
0: All right, that's your news, brought to you by Gunderson Ace Hardware.
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0: All right, well, let's just get back to it then. We've been talking. Jared just talked a bit in the news about what people are experiencing coming to the United States for the first time. They're here for the World Cup. And they're seeing things that they're not used to, or experiencing things they're not used to or have never done before. If someone were to come to Bear Lake for the very first time, then our question for you is, what would you tell them you have to do this to say you've truly experienced Bear Lake?
1: Yeah, what does it mean to experience Bear Lake? And this person says, go through the Oregon California Trail Museum.
0: Yeah, actually, if you went through the museum, you'd learn a lot about the Oregon and California trails, the people who were here to begin with, and then people who came through on the trails, the people who settled the valley, because there's the Rails and Trails Museum downstairs of the museum as well. So you kind of get all of it, learn a little bit about Bear Lake's history.
1: Here's a sad thing about the Oregon California Trail. The people that traveled the Oregon California Trail and stayed on the trail as they passed through the Bear Lake Valley never saw the lake.
0: Yeah, they missed it.
1: Because you don't see the lake from where the trail went. So there you go.
0: That's
1: just a little sad note for all those people. They were that close to something that beautiful and didn't ever see it.
0: Somebody texted in and said, there's nothing to see here. We're full. Please go away.
1: Oh, how I wish.
0: There's nothing here. Yeah. Nothing. No.
1: Bear Lake is growing. Mm-hmm. There's no two ways around it. And it's sad that we're never going to have back what we had before. I guess we just embrace it and make the best of it, but yeah.
0: Time does march on, though.
1: Take them squirrel hunting. You haven't experienced Bear Lake until you've gone squirrel hunting.
0: There's plenty of them around this year for you to hunt.
1: Yeah, head up in the mountains with a 22 and go have some fun.
0: Yeah. Someone else said, sit on the beach between Fish Haven and St. Charles and watch the Bear Lake Monster.
1: You got to watch the Bear Lake Monster.
0: I'm pretty sure the last few times that we've gone to Logan and come back over Logan Canyon, I've seen something lurking out there in the middle. You never
1: I'm
0: know.
1: Concerned.
0: I know.
1: Now. I'm very concerned.
0: Keep in mind, though, that I can't see well. Yeah. All right.
1: So this person says, first time growing up in Dingle, I totally understand the mosquito thing. Living in Georgetown is just the opposite. We have so many great opportunities to experience, from horseback riding to lake fun and camping in our mountains. So yeah, lots of great things. And by the way, I made fun of the mosquitoes in Dingle. We've got them in St. Charles.
0: We've got them horrible too.
1: St. Charles is we don't quite have as much water as Dingle for sure, but there's still plenty of standing water in St. Charles because we're close enough to the lake that we have the mosquito problem as well. But yeah, wonderful opportunities in the mountains, the hiking, the four-wheeler trails. This one says, see the lake from the top of the Dingle Hills.
0: Mm.
1: Yeah, and I would echo that, or from the top of the hills on the west side. The lake above, seeing the lake. We went up actually back many moons ago. When we were engaged, some of our engagement pictures were taken from the hills above St. Charles and Fish Haven, looking down at the lake in the background. So you got to see the lake from the top of the hills, whether it be above Dingle or on the west side.
0: Beautiful. I'm going to throw mine out there.
1: Okay.
0: I know mine is silly, but I would have echoed all these things pretty much that have been said and also, but fries and gravy from the ranch. Because it is, at least when we were growing up, and we learned it from our older siblings, it was a Bear Lake thing.
1: Yeah.
0: Yeah, fries and gravy.
1: Cruising Maine in Montpelier.
0: Yeah. Which I don't... Do people even do that anymore?
1: I don't think people do that anymore.
0: No, I don't think so.
1: Cruising Maine, I think, went away with the days of social media.
0: Yeah.
1: Because back then, the only way you could really talk to your friends was hop in the car and go for a ride somewhere, cruise Maine. Mm-hmm. Now, you just hop on the phone and text them. You don't need to, or Snapchat them. You don't need to.
0: Why do I have to look at their face when I can still talk to them with my fingers?
1: Right. So I think that's changed a little bit, but yeah. Those are the things. That's our text and topic. You still have a few minutes to get entered for one of our fabulous prizes this morning. Mm-hmm. You just need to tell us, what does somebody have to experience to say they have experienced Bear Lake? And I would definitely agree with you know, one that I think is a Bear Lake experience? 4th of July in Paris.
0: Absolutely.
1: And that's nothing against the Rotary Club in Montpelier. And I know that because Paris has grown so big, their Chuck Wappen breakfast is a great thing. And now there's one in Montpelier as well, because the one in Paris is almost out of control. But the 4th of July in Paris is a very Bear Lake thing. To me, it's hometown. It's stuff movies are made out of. The breakfast, that everybody kneeling around waiting for the parade, going to the program. And I'm not trying to advertise for the city of Paris, but we used to be a big part of that breakfast when we were in the Rangers. And it's what the 4th of July means to me. The few years that we couldn't attend while we were in college,
0: we missed it.
1: 4th of July felt different, even though we were in Provo, which has a massive
0: stadium on fire.
1: Yeah, the massive fireworks display, huge parade. It just felt different.
0: Mm-hmm.
1: Can I give a plug as well?
0: Yeah.
1: A challenge.
0: Mm-hmm.
1: And yes, we're putting our money where our mouth is. Trust me on this one. Get a float together.
0: Yeah.
1: I mean a float. I don't mean
0: just a truck or a car.
1: Just a truck, and you stand in the back of it and throw candy.
0: I mean, that's
1: unless
0: great
1: you decorate,
0: too.
1: Unless
0: that's
1: you decorated that. But let's get some floats back.
0: Mm-hmm.
1: And I have to give 99.5% credit to Lisa on this one. I'm taking 0.5% because I have to do the decorating and be part of it and stand on it. But we're doing a float for the wave, and we'll be in it. It'll be not necessarily a whole lot of streamers, but it will be decorated up, and we'll be in costume. So it's the 250th anniversary of our country, and this is a big celebration, and I think it'd be awesome if the parade was filled with floats.
0: Mm-hmm. For whatever, for your group or organization, for your business,
1: for your family,
0: for your church group, for the ball teams, just because you love your country and want to celebrate, let's pack the parade.
1: Let's make it one of the biggest that they've ever had over there in Paris.
0: Yep.
1: But that's back to the Texan topic. That's one thing that I think is very Bear Lake is how we celebrate the 4th of July. And then you end it with the fireworks in Montpelier.
0: Mm-hmm.
1: And we've taken some people to the fireworks that had never been there, you know, from out of town, family from out of town that happened to be here for the 4th of July. And they're like, wow, for a small town, this is impressive.
0: Big. Yeah, it's a great
1: pretty good display. For a small town display, it's a great display. So check it out.
0: All right. Tell us, what do you think someone needs to do who's visiting Bear Lake? What do they need to do to say they've truly experienced Bear Lake? 208-254-0059.
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0: All right, let's check those temperatures from around the region. First, Boise recorded a high yesterday of 84, 79 in Idaho Falls, 79 in Pocatello. Logan had a high of 90, 92 in Salt Lake City, and in St. George, they had a high of 106 degrees. Bear Lake recorded a high of 79 yesterday with an overnight low of 37. Today, we are expecting mid-80s for the high with sunshine. Our overnight lows will be in the 50s. It's going to be a warm one today, folks. Make sure that you have your sunscreen. Make sure you have plenty of water and other things to keep you hydrated as you're out and about today. Saturday, highs in the mid-70s, overnight lows in the 40s, mostly cloudy and a 50% chance of rain showers and thunderstorms. Sunday, we're going to be back in the mid-70s with sunshine and just a few clouds, and next week we'll be in the 80s and sunshine through the week.
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0: It is 56 in Geneva.
1: 56 in Georgetown.
0: Garden City, 60 degrees.
1: 57 in Paris.
0: And Montpelier is currently 54 degrees.
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0: I don't think we've had any strange conversations
1: today. Not today. No, well, not on the air.
0: Not on the air.
1: So, going back to the weather forecast, we really didn't need to actually go through the whole weather forecast. We could have just said the softball tournament's in town.
0: Mm-hmm.
1: Because when there's a softball tournament in town, you can count on one day that's about as hot, one of the hottest days of summer, today, 85 degrees,
0: mm-hmm.
1: and one day of thunderstorms tomorrow.
0: Yep.
1: It's going to happen. When there's a tournament in town, those two things are going to happen. We're going to have a day of rain and everybody wondering, okay, are we going to fly away? And then we're going to have one day where it's unseasonably hot.
0: Mm-hmm.
1: There you go. So that was our weather forecast is the softball tournaments in town.
0: Yeah. Jared, I have some news that might intrigue you.
1: Ooh, this is good news.
0: Mm-hmm. Jim Carrey is reportedly in talks to reunite with director Ron Howard and Universal for a sequel to the 2000 holiday hit, How the Grinch Stole Christmas. While the plot is being kept secret, Carrey is expected to reprise his role as the Grinch, with writers behind Barry Veep and Curb Your Enthusiasm handling the script. The original film became a massive box office success, earning more than $345 million worldwide and winning an Oscar for Best Makeup. Carrey had previously said the grueling prosthetic makeup process felt like being buried alive, making his return an unexpected surprise.
1: That is some of the best news I've ever heard.
0: Yeah.
1: Another Grinch. That is top 10 movie all time for me.
0: Yes. If you don't believe that, yeah.
1: We quote it all the time at our house year-round.
0: You quote it.
1: Sam loves it as much as I do.
0: Okay, that's true. All right, have you ever opened a closet packed with clothes and still reached for the same jeans, shirt, or dress? You're not alone. Studies have found that most people wear a surprisingly small percentage of their wardrobe on a regular basis. Fashion experts say that once we find outfits that fit well, feel comfortable, and make us feel confident, our brains just naturally treat them as the safe choice. And instead of risking something that doesn't look or feel quite right, we stick with what we know works. Busy mornings also play a role, since grabbing a familiar outfit saves time and eliminates decision fatigue. That's why even people with closets full of clothes often rotate the same 5 or 6 favorite outfits week after week, while everything else sits untouched on the hanger. This is the truth
1: at
0: our house.
1: For both of us,
0: yes,
1: for sure.
0: Yeah.
1: And then speaking of habits, surprisingly early in relationships and once, why people always pick the same side of the bed. Is that the beginning of it?
0: Yeah,
1: it
0: is.
1: Surprisingly early in the relationship and once that happens, it rarely changes. The choice usually isn't random. One person may prefer closer to the bathroom, the bedroom door, a window, or an alarm clock. Others simply stick with the side they first slept on because it becomes part of the nightly routine. Psychologists say people are creatures of habit, and sleeping in the same spot creates a sense of comfort, security, and familiarity that can actually make it easier to fall asleep. Some couples become so attached to their side of the bed that swapping places for even one night feels completely wrong. Even in hotel rooms with identical beds, many people instinctively head for the same side they claimed at home. And that is very true for us.
0: Yeah.
1: On this trip, we were so tired at night, a lot of times we just came in and crashed. And most of the rooms we were in had two queen beds. And we'd each crash on our own, and it was the same side of the room that we sleep on at home in our bed. It was... So it's
0: weird.
1: True.
0: It's weird. It's true. All right. Well, it's time. It's time to do it. Wrap it up here.
1: Let's wrap up our text and topic and give away these fabulous prizes. And our text and topic today has been, what do you have to experience to say you've experienced Bear Lake? Mm-hmm. And this one says, see it in winter after a new snowstorm when everything is painted white. 100% agree.
0: Yes.
1: In fact, I might take some flack for this. I miss snow. We didn't get it this year.
0: Yeah, it was kind of weird.
1: This is the first winter since I was in England that I haven't had snow for the winter, and it felt wrong.
0: Mm-hmm.
1: And the other day, like a week ago, I mentioned to Lisa, I miss snow. We didn't get it this year, and I miss it. I love the beautiful white when we get that blanket. So I agree. To truly experience Bear Lake, you have to spend the winter here.
0: Mm-hmm. Except for this last winter that doesn't count.
1: Yep.
0: Yeah, see?
1: So two in a row saying you have to experience the snow.
0: Another person said, getting Papa's Chocolates ice cream and a nice quiet evening on the beach at Bear Lake. Notice this person said evening on the beach.
1: Yeah. We found that a few years ago. If you want to go to the lake without having to fight the crowds... evenings, you get down there in the evenings, there's usually a lot less people, it's still warm, it's still beautiful, it's a lot quieter and very peaceful. It's
0: yep.
1: Awesome.
0: We don't want that secret to get out too much though, because then the beach will be crowded at night as well. All right, speaking of the parade, which we were not, but we're going to throw it in there really quickly.
1: We were speaking of it last break.
0: We were. We were talking about the 4th of July parade. I just got a notice, because we've entered the parade. This year's parade will make one pass down Main Street from 2nd North to 2nd South. So it's not going to go down and back like it usually does. The parade's just going to go one way, one pass down Main Street, and that's it. So even more reason to fill up the parade. Fill it up. Make a float. Do a float. 7 or 8 of you can get together and do one together. It's not that hard.
1: Yeah, do a neighborhood float. Do a, you know, it doesn't have to be, you don't have to have some major group. Just get together, decorate up, celebrate the 250th anniversary of our country. And you can do a 2-for-1. This year, the theme of the fair is the 250th anniversary of our country.
0: Mm-hmm.
1: So if you were to get a huge float ready, do some decorating for the 4th of July parade, you could turn around and use the same float again in the fair parade because it's the same theme, basically.
0: Mm-hmm.
1: So there you go. 2-for-1 deal. I just love the parade. It's something that I've always loved is the 4th of July parade, and I love to see a bunch of floats.
0: Yep. Yep. And I just lost my train of thought. I hate it when that happens.
1: Yeah.
0: The train was derailed.
1: Yeah, completely.
0: Oh, I did remember. Service. Guys, we are coming down to the last week of our service bingo. And if you want to get involved with service bingo, please go to our KVSI Facebook page and print off a bingo card, or stop by the radio station, call me or text me, and I will text you or send you a copy, and get your bingo cards filled out. There's some amazing prizes to be given away. We've got gas cards. We've got gift certificates to lots of the different businesses here in town. We have Lagoon tickets. We have gift certificates for TAG, which is a mobile laser tag. And they'll bring it to your location and bring the supplies for up to 22 people to play. And you get it for 3 hours. Then they'll come and take it down and take it away. So it's no work for you, just the fun. We've got two of those. We've got books to give away. We've got all kinds of things. All kinds of things. And it's going to be great. So also, Tuesday night, so this coming Tuesday, the 23rd, is our first movie night. Thank you to the Bear Lake Valley Chamber of Commerce. They have purchased or rented out the Center Theater two different nights. The 23rd is the first night, and they'll be showing An American Tale, 50 Goes West. It's an animated feature, family-friendly, and
1: perfect for the 250th anniversary of our country.
0: Absolutely, because it talks exactly about that, coming to the country. And everybody who has completed a bingo, or I'm just going to say a service. If you've done a service, come to the Center Theater. The movie starts at 6 o'clock, so you're going to want to be there by about 5 o'clock. And if you can show me you've done a service, I'll give you a ticket to the movie. If you bring something, if maybe you haven't done a service per se, then bring something that you can donate to the food pantries, and I'll give you a ticket into the movie so we can fill up the food pantries
1: that
0: as well.
1: We're doing a big service project that night.
0: So 6 o'clock Tuesday night is the start time of the movie. Be there by about 5 o'clock to get in line, and it'll be a lot of fun. Free movie. Let's You'll have to pay for your concessions, but the movie's free.
1: Let's hope it's packed.
0: Yeah, and then we're going to do it again on June 30th, Tuesday night, June 30th, 6 o'clock again, and it will be The Patriot, starring Mel Gibson and Heath Ledger.
1: What a movie to see on the big screen.
0: Fantastic movie. It's about the Revolutionary War, and you follow one family's journey through the war. It is violent. It is a war movie, so just be prepared for that.
1: Most of you have probably seen The Patriot. It's not like
0: it's older.
1: Movie,
0: it's an older film. Not a lot of language, if any. I don't really remember, but there is some violence because it is a war movie, but it's a fantastic show. Again, you just have to complete some service or bring something to donate to the food pantry, and we'll let you into the movie. It's going to be a lot of fun. So Tuesday the 23rd, Tuesday the 30th.
1: If you want to get your tickets in advance, just come out to the radio station with your bingo, with your donation to the food pantry, whichever. Mm-hmm. And Lisa's got the tickets out here, so come in one morning before about 10 a.m. when she's here and pick up your tickets if you've got a bingo.
0: Mm-hmm. And we had set a goal for 2,500 acts of service for the Bear Lake Valley. We're currently at 2,142. So serve.
1: We got about 2 weeks left, and we got 350 left. We need you out there doing some service.
0: Yep. All right, it's time, Jared, to give away.
1: All right.
0: A free 6-inch sub. This, look at this. Card number 9. This individual has completed 9
1: bingo cards.
0: So it is not difficult to do, people. She finished 9.
1: She's inspiring.
0: Honestly, truly.
1: Absolutely inspiring. The fact that she took this on and has just absolutely gone crazy with it is,
0: I think if there's one person
1: fantastic.
0: More excited about this than me, it's this individual, and I love her for it.
1: And that puts us up to closer to the 2,200 mark, so, because you add 17 more.
0: Yeah, 20 more.
1: 20 more acts of service, so there you go. So we're getting closer and closer to completing that 2,500 acts of service, but let's not leave it all up to her.
0: Mm-hmm. Yeah, help her out, people. All right, are you ready to find a...
1: Yeah, well, we need
0: a drum roll.
1: We've
0: got to have a drum roll. All right. Are we ready?
1: All right.
0: Here we go.
1: We're giving away three sets of tickets. Our first one goes to 221-8648. 221-8648. You are a big winner.
0: Congratulations. You just won two tickets to the Oregon-California Trails Patriotic Celebration. It's dinner and the show on July 2nd.
1: And our second winner that gets that same prize package, 709-7282.
0: You're also a big winner. Again, Dutch Oven Chicken Potato.

0: otc at gmail.com. I think that's right. I'll look it up really
1: quick.
0: Or just
1: stop in the Oregon California Trail Center and say, Lisa sent me.
0: I need some tickets. Yeah. And it's going to be a great show and a great meal and a great time. So get in and do that. All right. It's time now for
1: the All Request Friday show.
0: Mm-hmm. Yep.
1: I got to go do some work here in town for a little bit. So Lisa needs to stay busy while I'm busy. So text her your request. You get to design the playlist for the next 5, 6, 7 hours.
0: Text in or call in the song you want to hear today. 208-254-0059. I'll add your song request to our playlist. Jared, do you have a song you want to hear today?
1: Toby Keith, Red, White, and Blue, courtesy of Red, White, and Blue. That just seems patriotic to me. I saw the other day, we were hanging out with somebody that had a t-shirt on that was modeled after that song. It just comes to mind.
0: Yeah. All right. Here it is, Toby Keith, with courtesy of the Red, White, and Blue.

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1: Mitch Anthony here with today's Daily Dose. Relationships are easier to break than to make. That's why so many give up so easily. We often let priority relationships go on automatic pilot and wake up just before the crash. Take the case of relational priorities with spouses and children. Many get so focused on the latter, children, that they neglect the former, spousal, and end up with heartache. Janice Burns wrote, "The trait I most admired growing up was my mother's unwavering loyalty to my father. To the world, they presented a consolidated whole, respectful of each other, always each other's first priority. As a child, I wanted to be the center of my parents' universe, but my parents were, and are, each other's universe, and we children remain merely sources of light that shine upon their special world. Only as an adult can I appreciate the fact that, although loved, we were not chosen in the same way my parents chose one another." Burns' words are a wise reminder that in our world of important relationships, we must always strive to keep first things first. 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

Grow As We Go by Sarah Bareilles and Ben Platt. Our 10 o'clock playlist is filled up with hits from the 70s, 80s, 90s, up through the current top 40, including Sia's Alive, The Outfield with Your Love, and Please, Please, Please by Sabrina Carpenter. We'll check in on community events in the middle of our 10 o'clock playlist. Then we'll hear from Simon Collins with Unconditional, Alex Warren with Ordinary. We've also got Panic at the Disco, Hey Look Ma, I Made It, and Rick Astley will throw it back in the middle of the hour with Never Gonna Give You Up. But first, it's Benson Boone and Mr. Electric Blue right here on The Wave.

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0: All right, Bear Lake School District surplus sale June 30th, 8 a.m. to 12 at the bus shop at 23353 U.S. Highway 30, just north of Montpelier.
2: At the Bear Lake Senior Center today, spaghetti's on the menu for lunch. T.J. Clues will be there entertaining this morning.
0: Bear Lake Summer Lunch Program going on right now, serving lunch Mondays through Thursdays for children ages 1 through 18. They'll serve at AJ Winters from 11:30 to 12:30 and Paris Elementary from 11:30 to noon. 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
2: The second half of the 2025 Bear Lake County taxes are due by June 22nd. They must be postmarked by that day to avoid penalty. You can also pay online at bearlakecounty.info or use our Dropbox on the southeast corner of the courthouse. Thank you from the County Treasurer's Office.
0: All right, the June 26th, Montpelier and Bear Lake Valley are getting a front row seat to history. The Tabernacle Choir at Temple Square is celebrating 100 years at the Hollywood Bowl, and we're broadcasting it right here live on the big screen, absolutely free. Special guests Donnie Osmond, Catherine McPhee, David Foster, and more. The Montpelier Stakes, both North and South Stakes, and everyone in Montpelier is invited. They'll start at 6 p.m. on the Montpelier Tabernacle lawn, and it's free admission. Refreshments will be served and the broadcast. And the west side of the valley in the Paris Stake, they'll be at the Paris Tabernacle starting at 5 o'clock with dinner, games, crafts, and then the broadcast beginning at 7 p.m. Everyone invited.
2: And the circus is coming to town June 30th. 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Posters are going up around town with a QR code for online purchasing. Be sure to scroll down to find the Idaho shows. Brolin's will also have tickets. This is all sponsored by the Montpelier Rotary Club. They're also sponsoring the Chuck Wagon Breakfast at Allinger Park on the 4th of July from 7 to 11. And then fireworks at dusk at Allinger Park. And the Rotary Club's bringing you the car show on July 25th. The Montpelier Rotary Club is celebrating their 100th year serving the city of Montpelier and the Bear Lake Valley.
0: And for the 4th of July celebrations, beginning on Friday, July 3rd, there will be a free concert at Memory Park in Paris from 5 to 9 p.m. Then on Saturday, July 4th, they'll start off with the flag-raising ceremony at Memory Park at 6. The Chuck Wagon Breakfast will be from 6 to 10 a.m. Patriotic program at the Paris Tabernacle starting at 11. And the parade will be down Main Street of Paris at 1 o'clock. They'll also have a junior rodeo and craft and vendor fair at the Paris Fairgrounds from 3 to 9. And don't forget again the fireworks.
2: Yeah, the fireworks at Allinger Park at dusk, sponsored by the Montpelier Rotary Club.
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The 11 o'clock playlist just started off with Salvation by the Strumbellas. We're now 5 minutes into the hour and more great music coming up with Casey Bishop, Rick Springfield, and Jake. Also in the middle of our 11 o'clock playlist, Ella Bright with Girl That I Am, Lindsey Stirling with Lose You Now, and we're going to throw it back and keep you moving with Joan Jett and the Blackhearts, and I Hate Myself for Loving You. It's time for Noah Cahan and a few of your own.

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1: Bear Lake Valley's weather.
0: Sunshine with a few afternoon clouds, mid-80s for the high today, overnight lows in the 50s. Saturday, they're saying sunshine and clouds mixed with a chance of rain showers and thunderstorms. Highs will be in the mid-70s still on Saturday, with overnight lows in the 40s. Mid to upper 70s and sunshine for your Father's Day forecast on Sunday.
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1: NBC News Radio, I'm Chris Caraggio.
2: Israel and Hezbollah have agreed on a ceasefire to stop the fighting in Lebanon. That's according to multiple reports. It comes after the two sides traded attacks overnight and tested the strength of the U.S.-Iran deal that was signed by President Trump earlier in the week. Former President Barack Obama says he's happy to see the ceasefire in the Iran war, and he hopes that it holds. But in an interview with NBC's Craig Melvin, Obama said it didn't have to come to this.
3: We've now fought a war, spent billions and billions of dollars, put an enormous strain on our military. A lot of people have died, and it feels like we're back where we were before we started the war, except maybe a little bit worse.
2: Obama says Iran had already agreed not to develop nuclear weapons, but continued to develop its nuclear capacity after the U.S. pulled out of that deal. Obama spoke with Melvin ahead of the opening of the Obama Presidential Center in Chicago, which is welcoming visits by members of the general public starting today. Heavy downpours are expected in the southeast today as the remnants of Tropical Storm Arthur dump heavy rain off the Gulf Coast. Forecasters are warning of flash flooding and rising rivers from Louisiana to the Carolinas, with torrential downpours at rates of 2 to 4 inches an hour. Hardest hit could be the southern portions of Mississippi and Alabama. The U.S. will play its second match of the 2026 FIFA World Cup today, taking on Australia in Group D play in Seattle. The U.S. is coming off a statement 4-1 victory over Paraguay last week. The new coat of paint that was recently applied to the Washington, D.C. reflecting pool is starting to peel off. The Trump administration recently renovated the pool in the National Mall to make the water American flag blue in time for America's 250th anniversary. But Monday, however, algae had turned the water green. Today is Juneteenth. This federal holiday commemorates the end of slavery in the U.S. and is recognized each year on June 19th. The first celebration was in 1866, but it didn't become a federal holiday until 2021. I'm Chris Caraggio, NBC News Radio. A federal court is giving Ohio permission to restrict children's use of social media. The 6th U.S. Circuit Court of Appeals yesterday overturned a ruling which put Ohio's parental consent law on hold and found the law didn't violate free speech protections guaranteed by the First Amendment. The law had been put on hold at the request of the tech industry trade group NetChoice, which said it remains fully confident that the law will ultimately be struck down. The ruling comes as countries around the world have started restricting children's access to social media over mental health concerns. Sunday marks the official beginning of summer. Michael Kastner reports.
4: When I met you in the summer.
5: Astronomers say the summer solstice will occur at 4:25 a.m. Eastern Sunday morning, when the Earth's axis makes its northernmost tilt towards the sun. That gives the sun a longer path to move across the northern sky. On Sunday, the sun will rise early at 5:32 a.m. Eastern and won't set until 8:32 p.m., making it the longest day of the year. I'm Michael Kastner.
2: One of the last surviving original crew members of the U.S. battleship New Jersey is being honored. World War II veteran Paul Robbins served on the ship in the Pacific Theater from 1943 to 1946. The 101-year-old was honored this week with a wreath-laying ceremony aboard the ship docked in Camden. Tribute was also paid to veteran Bill Ryan, who just passed away a few weeks before the ceremony. The Men's College World Series final is set to get underway this weekend. North Carolina will face off against Oklahoma in the best-of-three series. Both teams got through the double-elimination portion of the tournament without a loss. Game one will be played tomorrow in Omaha. The Tar Heels are searching for their first-ever national championship, while the Sooners are vying for their third and their first since 1994. I'm Chris Caraggio, NBC News Radio.
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25. Hey, it's 5 minutes into the 12 o'clock playlist. We've got some great music to fill up your lunch hour. We'll hear Message in a Bottle, a great throwback with The Police, coming up in the first part of the hour. We'll also hear If You Were My Girl by Alex Samson. And in the middle of the hour, after checking in on the community events, James Young will sing Infinity. We have The Great Divide by Noah Kahan. We also have Huey Lewis in the news with The Power of Love, and many, many more. Keeping those hits rolling in this 12 o'clock hour, it's Mumford & Sons and Hozier with Rubber Band Man.

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0: All right, Bear Lake School District surplus sale June 30th, 8 a.m. to 12 at the bus shop at 23353 U.S. Highway 30, just north of Montpelier.
2: At the Bear Lake Senior Center today, spaghetti's on the menu for lunch. TJ Clues will be there entertaining this morning.
0: A Bear Lake Summer Lunch Program going on right now, serving lunch Mondays through Thursdays for children ages 1 through 18. They'll serve at AJ Winters from 11:30 to 12:30 and Paris Elementary from 11:30 to noon. It's a grab-and-go lunch with a pickup breakfast for the next day, and child must be present to pick up the meals, and on Thursdays they send home weekend meals.
2: The second half of the 2025 Bear Lake County taxes are due by June 22nd. They must be postmarked by that day to avoid penalty. You can also pay online at bearlakecounty.info or use our drop box on the southeast corner of the courthouse. Thank you from the County Treasurer's Office.
0: All right, the June 26th, Montpelier and Bear Lake Valley are getting a front row seat to history. The Tabernacle Choir at Temple Square is celebrating 100 years at the Hollywood Bowl, and we're broadcasting it right here live on the big screen, absolutely free. Special guests Donnie Osmond, Catherine McPhee, David Foster, and more. The Montpelier Stakes, both North and South Stakes, and everyone in Montpelier is invited. They'll start at 6 p.m. on the Montpelier Tabernacle lawn, and it's free admission. Refreshments will be served and the broadcast. And the west side of the valley in the Paris Stake, they'll be at the Paris Tabernacle starting at 5 o'clock with dinner, games, crafts, and then the broadcast beginning at 7 p.m. Everyone invited.
2: And the circus is coming to town June 30th. 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Posters are going up around town with a QR code for online purchasing. Be sure to scroll down to find the Idaho shows. Brolums will also have tickets. This is all sponsored by the Montpelier Rotary Club. They're also sponsoring the Chuck Wagon Breakfast at Allinger Park on the 4th of July from 7 to 11. And then fireworks at dusk at Allinger Park. And the Rotary Club's bringing you the car show on July 25th. The Montpelier Rotary Club is celebrating their 100th year serving the city of Montpelier and the Bear Lake Valley.
0: And for the 4th of July celebrations, beginning on Friday, July 3rd, there will be a free concert at Memory Park in Paris from 5 to 9 p.m. Then on Saturday, July 4th, they'll start off with the flag-raising ceremony at Memory Park at 6. The Chuck Wagon Breakfast will be from 6 to 10 a.m. Patriotic program at the Paris Tabernacle starting at 11. And the parade will be down Main Street of Paris at 1 o'clock. They'll also have a junior rodeo and craft and vendor fair at the Paris Fairgrounds from 3 to 9. And don't forget again the fireworks.
2: Yeah, the fireworks at Allinger Park at dusk, sponsored by the Montpelier Rotary Club.
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Ice Cold Lakes by The Fray. That'll wrap it up for me. Have a great rest of your day. Have a great weekend. Have a great Father's Day to all of you fathers out there. I hope you have a wonderful Sunday in celebration of you and all the great fathers out there. I'll be back on Monday morning. Join me at 7 a.m. with another morning chit chat here on The Wave. It's Rihanna up next with Lift Me.

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1: 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Can I fix it? 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But I sure ain't gonna take it lying down. Will I make it? Maybe so.

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1: Some days you're the only thing I know.

0: All right, folks, let's get started. Parents, thanks for coming. As many of you know, I'm Coach Mather. Tonight I want to talk about the season, of which I only have one expectation, that everybody gets stronger. 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That's why I coach. That's my purpose. Every member of this team can lean on me, and I'll teach them how they can lean on themselves and each other.
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2: Israel and Hezbollah have agreed on a ceasefire to stop the fighting in Lebanon. That's according to multiple reports. It comes after the two sides traded attacks overnight and tested the strength of the U.S.-Iran deal that was signed by President Trump earlier in the week. Former President Barack Obama says he's happy to see the ceasefire in the Iran war, and he hopes that it holds. But in an interview with NBC's Craig Melvin, Obama said it didn't have to come to this.
3: We've now fought a war, spent billions and billions of dollars, put an enormous strain on our military. A lot of people have died, and it feels like we're back where we were before we started the war, except maybe a little bit worse.
2: Obama says Iran had already agreed not to develop nuclear weapons, but continued to develop its nuclear capacity after the U.S. pulled out of that deal. Obama spoke with Melvin ahead of the opening of the Obama Presidential Center in Chicago, which is welcoming visits by members of the general public starting today. Heavy downpours are expected in the southeast today as the remnants of Tropical Storm Arthur dump heavy rain off the Gulf Coast. Forecasters are warning of flash flooding and rising rivers from Louisiana to the Carolinas, with torrential downpours at rates of 2 to 4 inches an hour. Hardest hit could be the southern portions of Mississippi and Alabama. The U.S. will play its second match of the 2026 FIFA World Cup today, taking on Australia in Group D play in Seattle. The U.S. is coming off a statement 4-1 victory over Paraguay last week. The new coat of paint that was recently applied to the Washington, D.C. reflecting pool is starting to peel off. The Trump administration recently renovated the pool in the National Mall to make the water American flag blue in time for America's 250th anniversary. But Monday, however, algae had turned the water green. Today is Juneteenth. This federal holiday commemorates the end of slavery in the U.S. and is recognized each year on June 19th. The first celebration was in 1866, but it didn't become a federal holiday until 2021. I'm Chris Caraccio, NBC News Radio. A federal court is giving Ohio permission to restrict children's use of social media. The 6th U.S. Circuit Court of Appeals yesterday overturned a ruling which put Ohio's parental consent law on hold and found the law didn't violate free speech protections guaranteed by the First Amendment. The law had been put on hold at the request of the tech industry trade group NetChoice, which said it remains fully confident that the law will ultimately be struck down. The ruling comes as countries around the world have started restricting children's access to social media over mental health concerns. Sunday marks the official beginning of summer. Michael Kastner reports.
4: When I met you in the summer, sound.
5: Astronomers say the summer solstice will occur at 4:25 a.m. Eastern Sunday morning, when the Earth's axis makes its northernmost tilt towards the sun. That gives the sun a longer path to move across the northern sky. On Sunday, the sun will rise early at 5:32 a.m. Eastern and won't set until 8:32 p.m., making it the longest day of the year. I'm Michael Kastner.
2: One of the last surviving original crew members of the U.S. battleship New Jersey is being honored. World War II veteran Paul Robbins served on the ship in the Pacific Theater from 1943 to 1946. The 101-year-old was honored this week with a wreath-laying ceremony aboard the ship docked in Camden. Tribute was also paid to veteran Bill Ryan, who just passed away a few weeks before the ceremony. The Men's College World Series final is set to get underway this weekend. North Carolina will face off against Oklahoma in the best-of-three series. Both teams got through the double-elimination portion of the tournament without a loss. Game one will be played tomorrow in Omaha. The Tar Heels are searching for their first-ever national championship, while the Sooners are vying for their third and their first since 1994. I'm Chris Caraccio, NBC News Radio.
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